Steen. At first, they've gone to best digging first, and the puppity corn. At first, they're puppity corn to shrimpies. Shrimpies. Shrimpies. Oh, shrimpies.

0: wonderful.
1: Bravo.
0: I loved that.
1: Oh, it was great.
0: Well, it was pretty good.
1: Well, it wasn't bad.
0: Well, there were parts of it that weren't very good,
1: though. It could have been a lot better.
0: I didn't really like it.
1: It was pretty terrible.
0: It was bad.
1: It was awful.
0: It was terrible.
1: Get him away.
0: Hey, boo.
1: Boo.
2: Elle est belle et musicale, la route 80 de Viva Plus.

I open my eyes, look around. I stand up, I walk, yes, I walk. Can't see the sky, but I feel.

0: get so lonely, baby. Well, they're so lonely. They'll be so lonely they could die.
1: Vous écoutez RTBF Viva Plus.